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And I dreamed your dream for you, and now your dream is real.

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About the shake outside the rains. You know what I'm talking about. Just let me know if you wanna go to the home out on the rain.